I mean, would there even be acid jazz without the guitar of Ivan Boogaloo Joe Jones with the highly samplable Black Whip coming to you on Portland's Jazz Radio, KMHD 89.1 FM. Can't keep Kid Koala down, especially with the blues from 8-Bit Blues. That was 2-Bit Blues. Joe Thomas at the top gave us Polarizer. I'm Bree, bringing you all this and so much more until 6 o'clock. And sending you out to see some shows. You know we've all got the event calendar up and running and updated for you 24/7, 365 at kmhd.org. Lots of gems up there. So many incredible shows going on in and around Portland over the next month, including Dami and DJ Beck, JD Beck, the key and drum duo that Giles Peterson and Herbie Hancock were singing praises of before they'd even dropped an album, who cut their first album for the Blue Note label and who are coming to Wonder Ballroom October 6th and 7th, touring on a brand new record. And I've got two tickets right here for that Wednesday, October 7th show. Third caller right now, 503-445-1899. If you'd like to see Dami and J.D. Beck on October 7th, Wednesday at the Wonder Ballroom, give me that call at 503-445-1899. If you're

The short-lived Workshop Jazz label, Blue Note's own attempt at a jazz-only label, featuring the phenomenal drummer Roy Brooks leading a band, his album Beat. That was Solon, taking you through this 5 o'clock hour on Portland's Jazz Radio, KMHD 89.1 FM. Benny Green had a soul stirrin', Nobuhara and his Sharps and Flats, with Tabu Ruzaka and Dami and J.D. Beck, who are going to be performing at the Wonder Ballroom October 6th and 7th, gave us Smile, and we gave two tickets to Kyle. If you'd like to check out the show, check out the events calendar for all the details at kmhd.org. In the meantime, we're heading back to the Blue Note label. Up next, with the great Donald Byrd, whose career was so large, so larger than life, so big and so tight. But this has to be one of my personal favorite of Donald Byrd's songs, and it was one of his as well. It was an album that he imagined as a personal hymnal, a new perspective. This is Cristo Redentor. It's coming to you right now on your jazz radio, KMHD.

Are you feeling it? It's good stuff, right? Fat Thumbs Ronnie. Side project from Lack of Afro. The Unity Sextet. The Betrayal. Coming to you on Taken Off, only on Portland's Jazz Radio, KMHD 89.1 FM. The Glorious Flute of Nathan Davis, Mandingo's Pad, right before that. Donald Byrd with his secular hymnal. From a new perspective, we heard Cristo Redentor at the top of the set. And I'm Bree, and it has been such a pleasure to hang out and listen to all of these sounds with you all week long. Stay tuned. Derek's coming in next to help you wind down. You know it's going to be good. And I'm going to play you out on some sweetness, a little sugar from Lee Morgan, from the Andam album Candy. We're going to hear Since I Fell For You on your jazz radio, KM.

Hello, my friend, and a good evening to you. This is Derek, and welcome, welcome, welcome to the Wind Down. You made it through today, and it is time for you and I to kick back, relax, and enjoy 1 hour of pure jazz perfection together right here on Portland's Jazz Radio, KMHD Gresham, celebrating jazz without boundaries. All right, let's do it. Thank you, Bree, for a wonderful taking off. It's almost the weekend. Happy Thursday. My name's Derek. It's the Wind Down. It's the 1st of October, and we're going to keep on listening to jazz all day long. Yeah. Or, I guess, all evening long. Got an hour to relax, kick it, and ease into the evening, and it's Jimmy Smith, 1957, Blakey on the drums, Kenny Burrell on guitar, Sweet Lou Donaldson on the alto. It's the sound of all day long to get the Wind Down on its way. KMHD 89.1 FM. And let me just say thank you so much for being right here, right now, with me.

You're listening to Nice Easygoing Grooves on KMHC. It's the Wind Down. That was Junior Mance with Lil Darlin. We began this evening's affair with Jimmy Smith, a jam session for Prestige all day long. Right now we got the Chaffee College Band. You might recognize this. DJ Shadow sampled it. He's going to be at the Crystal Ballroom celebrating 30 years of End Traducing 2 weeks from tomorrow. I believe it's sold out, but this is the original sample, Imagination Flight. And may this music be doing just that, giving your imagination flights of fancy and make you feel a little free as we head into this Thursday night. Well, it's Thursday, but I'm going to roll Blue Friday because tomorrow, that's right, Friday and the weekend is here. Here comes Quiet Kenny, Kenny Dorham on the trumpet and Blue Friday. And then a little Les McCann is going to make everything better on KMHD and the Wind Down. Happy 1st of October, my friend.

KMHT Jazz Radio. A little radiance on this warm autumnal evening. Happy 1st of October. Nico Fadinko here on the wind down with Sweet Bossa. We heard some great Latin grooves, care of the Jubilant Horn of Clark Terry. Such a joyful sound he made on the trumpet. El Blues Latino. Les McCann, live recording of the famed keyboardist. We heard Love for Sale. And it was Kenny Dorham, Blue Friday on a lovely Thursday from Quiet Kenny. Well, I just want to say thank you again for being a part of our Month Supreme. We celebrated John Coltrane's legacy throughout September. Here we are in October. But one last event, and I just want to give a shout-out to it. I believe it is sold out, but Isaiah Collier is playing Coltrane tonight at the Old Church. I was looking at the set list of some of his past performances, and he's covering amazing compositions by Coltrane, The Promise, Naima, Afro Blue, Chasing the Train, among others. So I know that's going to be a fabulous way to continue honoring Coltrane at 100 into October. So how about a little Coltrane? I never got to this one throughout last month, so it seems fitting to roll a live recording as Isaiah Collier takes the stage later tonight, honoring Coltrane. We're going to hear John Coltrane's quartet live at the Village Vanguard, where he gave so many spellbinding and absolutely incendiary performances. Here's a lovely take on Softly, as in a Morning Sunrise, right here on KMHT 89.1 FM, the legend, John Coltrane.

beautiful, haunting 21st century jazz out of South Africa from the outfit known as Mabuta and their album In This World. This is the sound of Beneath the Waves. And we heard Sheets of Sound, John Coltrane Quartet live at the Village Vanguard, softly as in a morning sunrise. John Coltrane turned 100, would have, September 23rd. As you know, we've been celebrating him throughout September. And just a little more love for him on this first evening of October. Well, my name's Derek. You stay safe, stay strong. Keep listening to jazz. Don't touch that dial. Arrivals is next. Loungin' Sounds for Plant Lovers. I'll be back on Monday at 6. We can do this again in a different way. And I'll be here all weekend long to soundtrack your Saturdays and Sundays with the Needle Drop from 2 until 6 p.m. We're going to end with vintage South African jazz, the master Hugh Masekela, reminding us that we are all part of a whole.

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What's up, world? Hope you are well. Episode 27 of Arrivals Radio is here. Bridging the past with the present. Celebrating the intersection of Asian culture and jazz music. 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

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If you just joined in, you are right on time. I am your host, Anaya. Right now, you are listening to Arrivals on 89.1 FM KMHD. We kick the show off with Steve Wynn's track, Seraline, Vietnamese-American artist that also is an author and filmmaker. Next, we heard the popping track, Rainy Streets, by Blue on Green off the 2011 album titled Break of Dawn. Bringing some of those soon-to-come rainy day vibes for your ears. Following that was the Jakarta-based Indonesian-raised artist Greybox with their collaborative song titled AEOO. And what you just listened to was the song Password from composer Keiichi Tomita, better known as Tomita Lab, in collaboration with the legendary guitarist Ryosuke Nagaoka off the 2018 album MPC, Mentality, Physicality, Computer. This episode is just getting started. Make sure to stay locked in here on Arrivals with me, your host, Anaya, on 89.1 FM, KMHD, Jazz Radio.

Welcome back to Arrivals. If you just joined in, you are right on time. I am your host, Anaya. This show is dedicated to spotlighting Asian talent from all across the world, celebrating the contributions made to this beautiful thing we call jazz. Recapping that last segment, we heard the song One for the Hustlers by artist Lion Milk. Following that was Jazztronic's song 1976 off their 2020 album Universal Language. A nice, refreshing interpretation of an old style. Playing right now is the song Regalicus Glezna from the Bim Bom Bam Orchestra. Make sure to stick around. Episode 27 is just getting started. Once again, I am your host, Anaya. This is Arrivals Radio, live on 89.1 FM and worldwide at kmhd.org.

Hello again. If you are just tuning in, I am your host, Anaya. Welcome to Arrivals, where we celebrate the intersection of Asian culture and jazz music, bridging the past with the present and the youth to the roots. Kicking off that last segment was the meditative psych joint from Kun Narin. That was Sao Ubon Rorak. Just a really unique sound that speaks for a region and a pivotal time in history. Following that was the song Scramble by Hiromasa Suzuki from the 1976 album High Flying, a title fitting for a show like Arrivals. The song just wrapping up is an uplifting joint titled Some Dumb Fun from Masabumi Kikuchi. Yeah. So much more amazing music on the way, celebrating new and noteworthy contributions to jazz. Once again, I am your host, Anaya. 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

0: Yes, yes. If you are just tuning in, you are right on time. I am your host, Anaya. This is Arrivals Radio, a show spotlighting the contributions of Asian and Asian American artists in the jazz ethos, celebrating the intersection of Asian culture and jazz music. We just listened to some back-to-back tracks from Samon Kawamura. Those were How Long and You Are the Only One. Next, we listened to Manano Pry from Uyama Hiroto off the 2016 album titled Freeform Jazz. Kind of effortless how that song just blends together like that. Following that, we heard some lo-fi production from Hiroyuki Kondo. That was the song Late Night Sessions. Might be the time when many of you creatives come alive. This song wrapping up right now is Lantern Parades from Kaisoroesha Gaiku. Another nice indie jazz vibe to lead us to the next hour. More music landing soon. Once again, I am your host, Anaya. 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

Welcome, welcome. If you are just joining in, you are right on time. I am your host, Anaya, and you are listening to Arrivals Radio, a show dedicated to Asian and Asian American artists and musicians in the jazz community. Thank you for tuning in. Another hour of celebrating jazz without boundaries kicking off. Leading that last segment was the song Dwang Jai from singer Sawali Pakapan. Song title translates as heart. One of those songs that you share with someone very special. Next up was the song White Clouds from Hiroshi Fukumura and Sadao Watanabe off the 1978 album Hunt Up Wind. So many amazing songs off that album. Next, we heard Shigeru Suzuki's song off their 1975 album White Heat, titled On the Coast. And what we just heard was the song Climb Door from the band Gekko and Tokage. Love it. Make sure to stay tuned in for another hour of beautiful sonic discovery with me. As always, your host, Anaya, here on Arrivals Radio, live on 89.1 FM, Portland's Jazz Radio.

Yes, yes. Welcome back to Arrivals. If you're just joining in, you are right on time. I am your host, Anaya. This is a show dedicated to celebrating the contributions of Asian and Asian American artists and musicians in the jazz community. What you heard was an intriguing track from Yuji Ono titled The Dawn of Sashay off that 1982 album Lifetide. Next was that track The Tokyo Taste by The Sadistics, released in 1977. And following that was the song Red from the band Salvalai, a trio whose debut album charted number one in Japan, only after being together for just 6 months. Amazing young talent. Amazing. After that was the song Many But One by Malaysian producer Aubrey Suito. A lot going on in that one. Not mad at it. Finishing up right now is Studio 75 song titled Paphiopedulum, Latin for Venus Slipper. Make sure to stick around. Plenty more gems to ride out this hour of Arrivals. Once again, I am your host, Anaya. 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

another great 2 hours of vibes with you. Thank you for tuning in and taking this sonic journey with me. Once again, I have been your host, Anaya, and you've been listening to Arrivals Radio, the show where we celebrate the intersection of Asian culture and jazz music. Kicking the last segment off was another Jazz Enough track titled With You, followed by the artist AO and their instrumental titled Nightwork. Next, we heard a classic song titled Dreamflower from the group Tarika Blue, made famous by the sampling done for Erykah Badu's song Didn't You Know. Holding that down was renowned Japanese guitarist Ryo Kawasaki. Following that was a song sounding like a spring sunset. What you just heard was Solo Time from the band Science Noodles. Once again, thank you so much for joining for this episode of Arrivals. It's been a pleasure to be your host. Once again, my name is Anaya. Special shout out to KMHD, OPB, Mount Hood Community College, and as always, you.

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1: Good evening. We'd like to thank you all for coming out tonight. Without further ado, we're going to get this show on the road. My name is Dwelle, and on behalf of me, I'd like to welcome you to my place. But without further ado, we're going to get this show on the road.
2: Hennessy, right? On the rocks. No chasing. Okay, let's do this.
3: Stop, Mr. Clinton. Be nice.
1: Many elements form and work together to become a one. Of those elements all combined to become one composed with true evidence of some next. Through our eyes we see my groove is in your tape deck. That's one step up from where I was yesterday. R-I-Z-E.
4: Yes, yes. Welcome back. You're tuned into Lounging, and I'm your host, Eddie Said, and I hope you're having a good night. We're about to get into some, you know, some down-tempo hip-hop, smooth jazz, 80s soul, 90s R&B, 70s soul, maybe some gospel. If it's your first time listening, thank you for being here. Hope your week is going well. Yeah. We got a good show lined up. You got me for 2 hours. So I'll be excited to kick it. Hope you're having maybe a, you know, maybe eating dinner. It's kind of late. But hey, let's go ahead and get into this next track. This is the Stuyvesants with Joy from the record Finally. Shout out to Darian Burks and Alan Cole. This is Lounging, and I'm your host, Seti Said.

Welcome back. You are tuned in to Loungin', and I'm your host, Seti Seddin. And Mecca 83 with that track Only You from the it's a vibe, you know, like just Mecca 83 has a lot of great tracks, and that one, as you heard, just rides, you know. Album artwork's pretty dope as well. And prior to that, we played Slowly Surely by Jill Scott from her incredible album, Who Is Jill Scott? Words and Sounds. And prior to that, we played Aquatic Groove from the Strange Fruit Project. Yeah. And that album's called From Divine, the special edition. Yeah, that one just has a lot of bounce to it. And prior to that, we played Joy by the Style of Essence from their album Finally. A great duo there. I hope you're enjoying the show. Just gonna take it easy. Up next, we're gonna get into this artist Marcus Johnson from his project Doing What I Do. This is the self-titled track. This is a dope one. It definitely takes you to a place, that's for sure. So I hope you enjoy it. We're gonna get into some Tom Misch, Kiefer, Paul Grant, talented producer. Hope you're enjoying it. Again, I'm your host, Eddie Said, and you are tuned in to Loungin'.

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1: You are tuned in to Lounging, and I'm your host, Eddie Said, and thank you for being here tonight. What you just heard was Dream by RoboHands from the album Green. It's an ill one. It's definitely like took you on a journey for sure. And prior to that, we played Intro by Paul Grant from his album Moments. And prior to that, we played Socially Awkward by Kiefer from his album Happy Sad. And we played Wind Jazzy Joint from Tom Misch from his Beat Tape Volume 1. His OG stuff. And again, prior to that, we played Just Doing What I Do by Marcus Johnson. Definitely had that like that 2000s bounce to it. Excited to continue playing some music for y'all tonight. This next track's pretty dope. It's Layla Hathaway from her album Self Portrait. And it's titled Let Go. And, you know, she is the daughter of Donny Hathaway, but just super incredible in her own right. And I'm going to play her again later, just in a different context, different artists, you know, but you'll hear her on there. Yeah, then we'll get into some Eric Lau, some Kamal Williams, Cavalier. Yeah, we got some good stuff coming. You know, hope you're able to just kick back, you know, just enjoy the music. Let it take you on a little journey, maybe an opportunity to disconnect a little bit. But yeah, I'm your host, Eddie Said, and you are tuned in to Lounging. We're gonna play this Layla Hathaway. This song is titled Let Go.

Yes, yes, welcome back. Man, what you just heard was State of Mind by Cavalier featuring Georgia and Muldrow from the album Private Stock. And I had the pleasure of seeing Georgia and Muldrow perform over at the Portland Art Museum with like Brown Calculus and Thundercat. Such an incredible show. And prior to that, played 1989 by the man Kamal Williams from his Wuhan project, and this features Miguel Atwood Ferguson on them strings. His tribute, Sweet for My Dukes, the full thing, the whole performance. Is out. You can stream that thing now, so that's really dope. And then prior to that, we played Dr. Slump by Eric Lau from his album Examples Volume 2. Yeah. We're gonna get into some Takuya Kuroda up next from his album Zigzagger, and it's called Good Day, Bad Habit. Incredible trumpet player, and his album artworks are amazing as well. Super fire. Yeah, I hope y'all enjoying the show. We're just kicking it, having a conversation, But yeah, this is Lounging here every week for your evening. Wrapping up your day. I'm glad we can be here to play this music for you. Let's go ahead and get into this Takuya Kuroda with Good Day, Bad Habit. You're tuned into Lounging, and I'm your host, Seti Set.

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1: You are tuned in to Lounging, and I'm your host, Eddie Said, and man, what you just heard was Roy Hargrove. Rest in peace to that brother. That was from his album, Hard Groove. It was titled Poetry, of course. The unmistakable Q-Tip and Erykah Badu. A pure innovator. Trumpet playing is, one of a kind, I would say. And, definitely missed that cat. Then again, prior to that, we played Good Day, Bad Habit by Takuya Kuroda from his album Zigzagger. Got one more hour of Lounging. Thank you for kicking it. We're gonna keep this thing going. Up next, we're gonna play this track by Moonchild from their album Voyager called Change Your Mind. Then we're gonna get into some Budgie from Holy Ghost Zone. Some gospel flips there. Yeah. Hope you're enjoying your evening. We're gonna just keep, riding this good feeling. Again, I'm your host, Eddie Said, and you are tuned in to Lounging.

You are tuned in to Lounging, and I am your host, Eddie Said. What Am I To Do by Ezra Collective. Man, it's from the album You Can't Steal My Joy, featuring that man Loyal Carner. It's a fly joint for sure. And prior to that, we played Incredible Budgie with Every Day from his Holy Ghost Zone. I just got the Holy Ghost Zone 3 on wax, and it's pretty incredible. Got a chance to listen to it with my mom while she was in town, so that was dope. Then prior to that, we played Change Your Mind by Moonchild from the album Voyager. Super great group. All their work is pretty dope. Had a chance to see them a few times live. Up next, we'll keep this thing going. We're going to play this track called 2 Minutes from the group Harriet's Damani and Il Camille. It's fly. And I played Layla Hathaway earlier, which you can hear on this track, sample, doing her thing. So yeah, and the album artwork on this is really, really good. So definitely check that out. Just definitely love how people synthesize like these artworks. I feel like obviously there's some connection to the sound of the music, sonically to the visuals that are on these album artworks and covers. So yeah, it's cool to draw some of those connections between the two. This is 2 Minutes by Harriet, which is the group featuring, comprised of Damani and Il Camille. I'm your host, Eddie Said, and you are tuned in to Loungin'.

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1: Yes, yes, welcome back. You are tuned into Lounging, and I'm your host, Eddie Said. We just heard that Jaco Pastorius, man. Them False Harmonics, man, playing that bass guitar. And you heard that SWE sample up in there. Man, it's such a dope track to play. I remember when I first heard that, I was like, oh, okay. And then prior to that, we played a tribute to Dilla by J. Rawls from the Liquid Crystal project. And that track, you know, it definitely, again, even the way J. Rawls produces his music, and especially that one, it definitely has a Liquid Crystal feeling to it. I mean, I would say. And again, prior to that, we played 2 Minutes by Harriet featuring Damani and Ill Camille. Up next, entering the last 30 minutes of Lounging, and we're gonna play this joint by Wyman Chisdale, former NBA star, from his album Power Forward. Lottery pick, Wyman Chisdale, also bass player, rest in peace to him. But yeah, this track's called After the Game. It's like a tribute to it's March Madness right now, and there's some guys that are pretty sad after the game. Some are, you know, very joyous. But, you know, so I feel like, you know, this is appropriate, you know, track for this time. We got some Devin Morrison and some Hubert Laws moving in there. But yeah, I hope you're enjoying your evening. Let's get into this Wyman Chisdale. After the Game, from his album Power Forward. I am your host, Eddie Said, and you are tuned in to Lounging.

Yes, yes, welcome back. What you just heard coming across your speakers was Spiritual by Dwele from his Sketches of a Man project. That's one of my favorite Dwele albums. Man, just the whole project is just good from beginning to end. Great storytelling on the project as well. Title alone, you know, Sketches of a Man. You know, this is dope. You know, just speaking to the constant evolution. You know, sketches are always changing. And prior to that, we played The Call, featuring We Are King, the talented Devin Morrison, from his album Bustin'. And then prior to that, we played What in the World by, in my book, the legend John B, from his album Stronger Every Day. Almost at the end of this edition episode of Loungin'. A few more tracks to go. Really appreciate you chilling with me to hear this music. You know, hope you enjoyed it. We'll be here next week. Same time, same vibe. Let's go ahead and get into this next track. This is Hubert Laws, talented flautist, from his album Say It With Silence. This track is called It Happens Every Day. Just super ill. We'll play some Weldon Irvine and finish it off with some Dexter Wansel. So again, thank you for being here, listening, tapping in. I'm your host, Eddie Said, and you are tuned in to Loungin'.

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1: Welcome, Thursday night. My name is Anthony Valadez, and we're stuck with each other for the next hour or so. In a good way, because I brought a bunch of records into the studio, including the latest from Cleo Soul. Music from Machizito, teaming up with Daz IQ out of London. We'll explore the new future sounds of Misha Panevlov and Kiefer from Los Angeles on the Stone's Throw record label, in collaboration with Gareth Donkin and Cartoons. I'm excited to get into that and much more. So get comfortable. If you're working late night, I'm honored to keep you company. And if you're cruising around the streets, then I hope your seatbelt is on and we'll have a good time. I'm going to kick things off with music from LA's very own Jametta Rose, who just dropped a gorgeous new record called Meta Sun. We're going to listen to that and much more. If you do feel so inclined, please do reach out. I'm accessible, would love to hear from you. On the socials, you can find me, it's at Anthony Valadez. 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Let's go.

I love this record so much. If you're a fan of kind of nature sounds and ambient jazz textures, check out this record, Escape the World Here, courtesy of Ishan Burgundy and Bungalow. The track is called Nurturing. Before that, Cleo Soul from her latest release, Gentle Woman, you heard Sweet Thing. And to kick off the musical set, Jametta Rose off the Meta Sun release, I'll Wait For You. Lots of gems still on the way, so hopefully you're still with me feeling good tonight on this beautiful Thursday night. Here's one from Macha Disu with Daz IQ, who's considered one of the forefathers of the broken beat jazz sound out in London. This one's called Dreams. It's KMHD, Portland's Jazz Radio.

In between the sounds of Kiefer with Gareth Duncan and cartoons, that one called Can't Let a Good Thing Go. Into Finn Reese, this one's called Feel the Sun. We still got a few more hours till the sun rises, but I think you get the vibe. It sounds for plant lovers.

Music right here from A Joyful Noise, teaming up with Jay Kriv. It's called A Joyful Noise Theme. My name is Anthony Valadez. It's time for me to theme my way out of here and get some rest, get some sleep. It's been an honor hanging out with you for the past hour and, of course, all week, finding all these new sounds and all these new flavors and closing out our day together right here on Portland's Jazz Radio, KMHD, Jazz Without Boundaries. My name is Anthony Valadez, and as always, a pleasure to spend an hour with you tonight. Have a wonderful weekend, a wonderful night, and I'll be back on Monday. 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It's all there for you. It's on demand. So, yeah. Have a great night. Peace.

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Good morning. Welcome into the early set. I'm your host, Nicole D'Amato. So happy to be here on this early Friday morning. Happy Friday to you, or like I like to call it, Fry-yay. Started the show off today with Soul Flutes from the album Trust in Me. That tune is called Early Autumn, which it is. Early autumn. We're going to keep going with the lovely sounds here for a mellow morning ahead. Quincy Jones is coming up next with a short but sweet one. It's called Don't Fly If It's Foggy. And it's right here, right now on listener supported KMHD.

Yeah, that was a bluesy one, courtesy of Coleman Hawkins, a journey of a tune there called Soul Blues. Oscar Peterson ahead of that with I Get a Kick Out of You. Then we heard from Kenny Cox, Lost My Love, and started that set off with Quincy Jones, Don't Fly If It's Foggy. I want to let you know you can make a difference for all the delightful and uplifting music you hear on KMHD by donating your car. 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You're tuned to The Early Set, and I'm your host, Nicole D'Amato. I'm thinking about what people are doing out there in the world from 5 to 6 a.m. Some of you might be getting up early and making coffee, and you're still in your pajamas, or some of you are already at work. Maybe you're driving a client to the airport right now, or maybe you're the client going to the airport. Whatever you're doing, I'm hoping this soundtrack is sounding just peaceful and lovely to whatever you're getting into. We're going to keep going with the soundtrack here with Lady Day on the vocals. Billie Holiday coming up next. Here's Autumn in New York.

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I'm Nicole D'Amato. We just heard from Carlos Nino and friends from the album More Energy Fields Current. That's Night Swimming. Hubert Laws ahead of that with Gymnopedie Number 1. And then we heard the wonderful duo Bill Evans and Jim Hall from the album Undercurrent. That was Skating in Central Park. Started that set off with Billie Holiday, Autumn in New York. Hope you enjoyed that set. We're going to keep going with the music here with Ellis Marsalis up next with Jitterbug Waltz right here, right now on The Early Set.

You're tuned to The Early Set here on KMHD 89.1 FM, Jazz Without Boundaries. I'm Nicole D'Amato. Hope you're having a wonderful Fri-yay morning out there. We just heard from Willie the Lion Smith. That tune is called Echoes of Spring. Ellis Marsalis ahead of that, starting off that set with Jitterbug Waltz. I've got time for one more song here. Thanks for joining me on the early set in this early AM hour. Don't touch that dial. Blair Stapp has got you grooving for the rest of your early morning with the morning session coming up next. Gonna close the show today with Johnny Lytle from the album Blue Vibes. Here's the title track. Have a wonderful rest of your Friday out there. Take care.

Good morning, my dearest. 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It's a partnership between Mount Hood Community College, OPB, and most importantly, you. I'm your host, Blair Stapp, and you're with The Morning Session. It's always

Well, good morning to you, my dearest friend. You're tuned in to listener-supported KMHD, where we celebrate jazz without boundaries. And this is a show we call The Morning Session. That was Kenny Burrell with the track Be Yourself, off his beautiful 1971 CTI album, God Bless the Child. Coming up next, we have a track called Spring Theme from Fabiano do Nascimento. The Rio-born LA-based guitarist teamed up with Brazilian arranger Vito Santos in a 16-piece orchestra for this one, off the album that just came out earlier this year, called Villa. Enjoy, right here on

Good morning. This is listener-supported KMHD, Jazz Without Boundaries, and you've tuned in to The Morning Session. I'm your host, Blair, and I'm here to guide you as we uncover the great mystery together. What was that song you just heard? That was a group from Kazakhstan out of 1987 called the Boomerang Jazz Ensemble with, and this is really the title of that tune, A Golden Eagle's Flight. Before that, we heard from the Brazilian group Azimuth with Hobalala. That was Joao Gilberto's early bossa nova tune, and that featured Joe Pass joining them on guitar for their 1988 album Crazy Rhythm. And we started everything off with Johnny Hammond Smith with the track Walk in the Sunshine. Coming up next, we have Illinois Jacquet with Have You Met Miss Jones, which was recorded in 1956 with Roy Eldridge, Herb Ellis, Ray Brown, and Joe Jones in the room. It's a pretty good room to accidentally walk into. I'll leave you two alone. Right here on KMHD.

Good morning, friends. I'm your host, Blair, and this is the morning session here on KMHD, where we celebrate jazz without those pesky boundaries. You just heard from Poder del Alma with No Hay Nada Nuevo Bajo el Sol from the Nicaraguan group's 1974 debut. Before that was Ethiopian keyboard giant Hailu Mergia and the Dalak Band with a track off their 1978 cassette, Wede Harer Guzo. And we started that set off with Willie Wright and his track In the Beauty of the Night off his 1977 private press gem, Telling the Truth. And I gotta tell you the truth, there are so many ways you can help keep this beautiful radio station going, and I have one hot tip for you. If you happen to have a clunker of a vehicle that is of no use to you anymore but is taking up space, we would love to give it a graceful exit. 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Your car's final act could be jazz. That's pretty cool. So let's get back to the cool stuff, shall we? Here is Kenny Dorham and Cannonball Adderley with Passion Spring. Four horns, Philly Joe Jones on drums. Not exactly a shy little spring. We're gonna dip into it here on KMHD.

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I'm your host, Blair, and you're with The Morning Session. That was the tune Forest Flower Sunset, played by Charles Lloyd, live at the Monterey Jazz Festival in 1966, alongside Keith Jarrett, Cecil McBee, and Jack DeJohnette. And now, I thought it would only be appropriate to play something that might give you a gentle shift upward. Here is a track called Up Jumped Spring by Freddie Hubbard, off his 1967 album Backlash. Time to put some spring in the machinery. Right here, right now, on KMHD.

Hey, good morning, you old so-and-so. Wouldn't you know it, you're listening to Portland's Jazz Radio KMHD, where we celebrate jazz without boundaries. I'm your host, Blair, and you are with The Morning Session. You just heard from Marvin Gaye in 1962 with Stubborn Kind of Fellow. Before that, we heard from Lonnie Liston Smith with a track called Summer Days off the album Expansions. We also got to hear from the Peruvian instrumental group Los Belkings with Sabor Dulce. And that first tune in that set that helped bring us up to the present moment was Freddie Hubbard with Up Jumped Spring, featuring James Spalding on flute. And hey, I just rattled off a bunch of words to you, but did you happen to miss a track any old time you were listening to this station? 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It's a good one. You got to check it out. Just saying, we have a lot to give. KMHD.org. And coming up next, we have Sonny Stitt's Livin' Without You from his early 70s soul jazz stretch. It starts off slow, but it's gonna get ya. I promise. Here on KMHD, Jazz Without Boundaries.

Good morning. This is listener-supported KMHD, where we celebrate jazz without boundaries. I'm your host, Blair Stapp, and you're with The Morning Session. That was the Ramsey Lewis Trio with Song of India, their ever-so-lively 1959 spin on the Rimsky-Korsakov tune. Before that, we heard from Idris Muhammad with The Saddest Thing from the album Power of Soul, and that featured Grover Washington Jr. and Randy Brecker floating over that Bob James arrangement. Mwah, yeah, what a delicious combo meal. We also heard Stanley Turrentine with Pieces of Dreams, and we started everything off with Martin Denny and his take on what the world needs now is love. And what the world needs now is acceptance, because unfortunately, it's time for me to say goodbye, my friends. But it's not really acceptance, because good things keep coming. Stay right where you are, because Rev Shines is stepping in with today's good news at the top of the hour. And you know what it is. It's 45 Friday, my favorite day of the week, our reward for making it to the weekend. So stay put. You're in for a treat. And speaking of treats, we're really going to marinate in that TGIF feeling. I'm going to leave you with what I personally would like to consider a banger. This is I Think I'm Falling in Love by Leroy Hudson. Right here on KMHD. Thanks for tuning in. See y'all on Monday.

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A partnership between Mount Hood Community College, OPB, and you. Good morning. This is Rev Shines. You're now tuned in to Today's Good News. 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It's none other than Jake One on the beat. Let's go ahead and get started. Yes, we made it all the way here. Friday. Ah, it feels good. My favorite day of the week. Shout out to Blair Stapp for helping us get here today and every day. But now it's time to take that next step into today's good news. And as we celebrate 50 years of Stevie Wonder's songs in the Key of Life, I'm going to get into one of my favorite tracks off of that album. And maybe, you know, you got somebody special in your life that you could dedicate this one to. Going out to my little shooby-dooby here today. It's Knocks Me Off My Feet from Stevie Wonder right here on KMHD.

Yes, this is how Fridays are supposed to feel. As Lonnie Liston Smith and the Cosmic Echoes with A Chance for Peace, right here on Portland's Jazz Radio, KMHD. Right before that, we heard Roy Hargrove's Quintet with Strasbourg Saint-Denis. And at the top of the set, starting it off for us here on this Friday, it was Stevie Wonder celebrating 50 years of Songs in the Key of Life. We heard Knocks Me Off My Feet. But hopefully you got your feet planted firmly on the ground, ready to keep it moving, ready to get on through this Friday so we can jump into the weekend. And let's just keep the music going right now. I got one coming out of Detroit, Rare Spiritual Jazz from the Detroit Jazz Composers Ensemble. This one really gives me the spirit that I want to be in right now. It's Yes, Lord, right here on KMHD, Portland.

That's Gil Scott-Heron with a great message from his album Pieces of a Man. That was When You Are Who You Are, right here on Today's Good News. When whoever you are, wherever you are, I'm happy that you are here with me taking in all of these good vibes on Today's Good News. Just like the song we heard before that from the Jug himself, Gene Ammons, we heard Jungle Strut. And at the top of that set, the spiritual jazz sounds of the Detroit Jazz Composers Ensemble with Yes, Lord. Ah, and the spirits are high. The vibes are being cast out to you right now. I hope you're feeling it. I'm definitely feeling it thanks to all of this incredible music. And speaking of, let's get into something from organist Larry Young. This is from his Blue Note album entitled Unity. And this one is called If. It's coming to you right here on KMHD, where we celebrate jazz without boundaries. Happy

from the 2022 LP, Sam Wilkes and Jacob Mann perform the compositions of Sam Wilkes and Jacob Mann. That's Sam Wilkes and Jacob Mann with Siri. How do I know if I have commitment issues? Right here on Today's Good News. Right before this, we heard Larry Young from his album Unity on a song called If. And if you're with me, say ho on this Friday. I am your host, Rev Shines, here on Today's Good News, and I'm going to keep it moving along with one of the smoothest voices in the history of soul. Yes, I said it. From the album Extensions of a Man, here is Donny Hathaway. Love, love, love. Right here on Portland's Jazz Radio, KMHD. Happy Friday from me to you. It's Today's Good News.

their album Marching on Strata East Records. That's the Heath Brothers featuring Stanley Cowell on Kalimba. The Smiling Billy Sweet Part 2 right here on Portland's Jazz Radio KMHD, where we celebrate jazz without boundaries and where you're tuned into today's good news. And we are celebrating Friday here. I am Rev Shines. Right before that, we heard Bobby Hutcherson and the Roots with a great version of Montara. And at the top of that set, the silkiest voice of them all, Donnie Hathaway, from his album Extension of a Man, that we heard Love, Love, Love. And nothing but love going to you this Friday. Proud of you for making it this far. You worked hard to get all the way to Friday. Now you got one more day of work left until you get to just be free for an entire weekend. Or if you work on the weekend, hey, don't worry. We still got you. We are here 24/7 for you at KMHD. Matter of fact, if you need a little help figuring out your weekend plans, head on over to kmhd.org. Check out that live calendar that we have going on. So many good things happening in the world of live jazz. And speaking of, maybe you were at the Isaiah Collier show last night where he was performing an entire set of John Coltrane over at the Old Church. Isaiah Collier, one of the brightest young talents in jazz right now. And if you were there, great. If not, let's live vicariously together here on brand new music from Isaiah Collier. Little vocals on this one. This one's called Joy, as we close out this 8 a.m. hour right here on today's good news. Get ready after this for 45 Friday coming up at 9 a.m. It's KMHD.

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beat. We're gonna get into it right now. Just like this. And we are making our way through this Friday, getting a little closer to the weekend. Thank you so much for still hanging with me through that 8 a.m., and now here we are at 9. Or if you're just joining us, welcome into today's good news. And the precursor to the weekend, as always, 45 Friday is queued up and ready to go with a classic banger from Fat Larry's band. This one is called Act Like You Know. Act like you know the weekend is right there waiting for you. Work hard today. Get through it. Get ready to let all your inhibitions go. I'm Rev Shines. For the next hour, we are listening to 45s on 45 Friday right here on Today's Good News.

1974. You're listening to a band called Shadow on their only single they would ever release, People Don't Know What Love Is, right here on 45 Friday on Today's Good News. Right before this, we heard Bubba Thomas and the Lightmen, the survival song. It's from their album Country Fried Chicken, but we heard the 45, so we only heard part one of survival song, the A-side. And we started out this 45 Friday with Fat Larry's band, a classic entitled Act Like You Know. And if you were around listening to that song, you might have recognized the bass line from another song by the Whatnots called Help Is On The Way. And I'm not sure which one of those came out first, but literally have an identical bass line. If you're not familiar with either song, it is the bass line from Ring, Ring, Ring, Ha Ha, Hey, Hey by De La Soul as well. And delivered to you on this 45 Friday. I'm Rev Shines. I'm your host. I'm going to keep moving through these little 7-inch records. And since it's Friday, I'm going to take it up a notch and let you start thinking about what kind of moves you might be making out on the dance floor this weekend with Aged in Harmonies, You're a Melody. Extra rare stuff for you on this 45 Friday, courtesy of Today's Good News. Let's go.

was there, and the one and only Della Reese singing a song written originally by Gene McDaniels, made famous by Les McCann and Eddie Harris. It's Compared to What? One of the best protest songs, most notable protest songs ever presented to us. Sounded great on this 45 Friday, just like the one before it. Funky stuff out of New Orleans from Little Royal entitled Razor Blade. Ahead of that, the Night Lighters gave us KG. Before that, Portland's Own Pleasure with Joyous, the 7-inch edit, of course. And we started the set off with Ultra Rare Disco Funk Goodness from Aged in Harmony entitled You're a Melody. And I'm going to come up for air a little bit. Too much good stuff. Too much heat happening right now on 45 Friday. And I don't want to waste too much more time. I'm going to get right back into it. But what I want to say is one of the things that makes me really happy in life is the type of record I'm about to play next. Songs that I already know and love that I've had in my DJ repertoire, but happen to exist on 45 as well. And when it's a white label promo, and it's got the sleeve with the company logo on it already. Psh, it's the simple things in life. And right now, a song that might be familiar to you, thanks to us here at KMHD. It's Young Holt Unlimited with Wawa Man right here. I got a funky break for you on this 45 Friday. It's today's good news.

Soul, Break of Dawn. Yes, indeed. It exists on a 45. Back in the 90s especially, they were making a lot of hip-hop 45s for jukeboxes. This is like pre-CD jukebox, and you could go in and there would be a 45 of De La Soul's Break of Dawn sitting in the jukebox. And then people like me tried to sniff them out and hunt them down so that we could play them for you on 45 Friday on KMHD. Whew, it's feeling good. We are getting amped up, and I hope you're feeling good vibes coming at you. Before that, we heard the 45 version of God Made Me Funky by the Headhunters, and another nice thing about that is, you know, that's like a 9-plus-minute long song, carved, trimmed, truncated, however you want to say it, down for about 3 minutes for you in 45 form. And before that, we heard Young Holt Unlimited's Wah Wah Man, a special white label promo 45. And I know you hear it. I know you can't see them, but I'm just trying to give you that visual. And, you know, it's always nice when you can actually play physical media, which we do a lot of the time here at KMHD. And speaking of physical media, I got one queued up. You can only acquire via physical media. I need to shout out my brother House Shoes, an incredible DJ out of Detroit who has been just representing so many unsung artists for so long, giving people an opportunity to put records out that may normally not have the opportunity. And a series that he did a few years back called the Solid Gold 45 series has so many incredible releases, including the one I have queued up, which is by D'Angelo, and his cover of Prince's She's Always in My Hair. But this one is remixed by a very talented producer out of Detroit named 14KT, and we're going to check it out right here, right now on 45 Friday. It's KMHD, where we celebrate jazz without b-b-b-bound.

is good news. Being blessed by the sounds of the Rhine Oaks. And if that sound sounds familiar, but the band name doesn't, well, it's because that is an alias for the Meters. Basically, they added some horns. This one released on Atco, not on Josie, like most of their records at the time were. I'm not sure the story behind this, but here it is, sounding funky for you on this 45 Friday. Just like the one we heard before that, from UK composer and arranger Mike Vickers, going under the name Offside on a little record called Small Deal. Before that, we heard an artist named Avis taking on Minnie Riperton's Baby, This Love I Have. We started that set off with D'Angelo from the Solid Gold 45 series with his cover of She's Always in My Hair by Prince, but the 14KT remix, only available on that little gold record. And all of this is sounding and feeling like gold here on this 45 Friday, where we are running out of time. We're winding down to the end, and we got just under 10 minutes left. And I was thinking about how to end it off, and I was like, you know what? I bet you like reggae music. And if you're like me, you really love the reggae music that is kind of covering or channeling the music of American soul artists. It's a whole movement that you can get lost in for years, like I might have done a while back. But right now I got a really good one lined up by an artist named Willie Lindo. Definitely channeling some Barry White on this one called Midnight. We're going to follow up with Zap Pow doing a song called Lottery Spin, which is their take on Kool & the Gang's NT. And then we'll close out 45 Friday, and then we'll start it all up again at 10 a.m. for one more hour here on this Friday of Today's Good News on Portland's Jazz Radio, KMHD.

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Today's good news to start out this 10 a.m. hour. Malone and Barnes and Spontaneous Simplicity with Freedom Serenade, a tribute to Paul Robeson. And we are just getting through this Friday morning with all of this good music to help us out. Speaking of, let's go to our friends from the North, Bad, Bad, Not Good. This one's called Found a Light, Beale Street. But you're hearing it courtesy of Portland's Jazz Radio, KMAH.

flute, joined by Kenny Barron on keys, Eric Gale on guitar, Tootie Heath on drums, and Chuck Rainey on bass. From the 1972 album The Gentle Giant, this is called Nubian Lady. Right here for you on today's good news. Right before this, we heard from Canada's finest Bad Bad Not Good. We heard Found a Light. Here we are on a Friday, still kicking it here halfway through this 10 a.m. hour. We got a bunch more great music to get into still. Life is good, right? So what we get to do is hang out and listen to this music, think about the weekend. If you need a little help figuring out your weekend, maybe a good time to see a live show. 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It'll give you a great list of things happening here in the Portland area. I'm your host, Rev Shines, and as we go from Yusef Lateef on to the next, I want to get into something from a Brazilian artist who is currently making some amazing things happen in the world of Brazilian music, carrying on in the tradition of people like Marcos Valle and Jorge Ben. We're going to get into this one from a guy named Cessa from his 2025 album entitled Pequena Vertigem de Amor. This is Planta Santa right here on Portland's Jazz Radio KMHD, where we celebrate jazz without

That's Kareem Riggins on drums, Madlib on quote-unquote instruments, known as Jahari Masamba Unit from their 2020 album, Pardon My French. We're listening to Etude Montrachet. Ah, man, I hope that wasn't offensive. That was brutal. One of these days, I'm going to take French lessons so I can get this right, because it sounds so nice when some people say it. Not that great when it comes out of my mouth, but these sounds sounding amazing on this Friday right here on KMHD. Right before this, we heard saxophonist Carter Jefferson with the title track to his album, The Rise of Atlantis. We started that set off with modern Brazil star Cessa on a song called Planta Santa. My name is Rev Shines, getting you through these AM hours here on Today's Good News. With you every Monday through Friday, 8 to 11 a.m., giving you the best that I got in the world of jazz without boundaries. And if you would like to go deeper into the world of jazz without boundaries, you can always head over to kmhd.org. We got an incredible world of things for you to explore there. Right now, we have a really cool animation by Blair Stapp.

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But check out the new Record Store rundown for Exiled Records. And in the tradition of all of the Record Store rundowns, Exiled has put together a really nice batch of records for us to share with you throughout the month. And what I'm holding in my hand here is an amazing piece of Latin jazz fusion by Pucho and his Latin Soul Brothers, an album called Yaina. And right now we're going to get into one on that one. I just love the title of this. It's called Inside the Corn. Woo! Funky for you. On this Friday, it's today's good news on KMHD. Thanks for kicking it. I'll be back with more right after this.

0: Those are the founding members of Strata East Records, Charles Tolliver and Stanley Cowell, backed by a star-studded ensemble performing under the name Music Inc. from their self-titled LP in 1971. This is Abscressions right here on KMHD, Portland's Jazz Radio. We celebrate jazz without boundaries. Right before this, we heard one from Pucho and his Latin Soul Brothers from their album Yaina. We heard a song called Inside the Corn. And we heard that one courtesy of this month's record store rundown. It's Exiled Records over in Beaverton on Canyon Road. 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And check out our new record store rundown with Exiled Records. Going to tell you where you can get a good bite to eat over in that corner of Beaverton as well. We only got a little bit of time left here on this Friday morning together. It has been time well spent, if I do say so myself. Always means the world being here with you. But even better on a Friday when we can just hang up our hang-ups, as Herbie Hancock would say. We got a little bit of time left before Alex Newman steps in with the new format, so keep it locked right here to Portland's Jazz Radio, KMHD.
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0: Well, you've been tuned into today's good news. I am your host, Rev Shines, here every Monday through Friday, 8 to 11 a.m., giving you the best that I got in the world of jazz without boundaries, just to help get you through your morning. That's what I do. That's what we do here at KMHD. I do want to remind you that Alex Newman is coming up right after this, starting at 11 with the new format. Always an incredible couple hours of music and good times with Alex. But until then, I got a couple more that I want to drop on you as we round out this Friday morning. And we're only saying goodbye for a little while because we get to run it back at 8 a.m. on Monday. But until then, another song named after a woman that just always keeps proving my theory that these are always incredible tunes. This one from Sam Rivers off of his album Fuchsia Swing Song. This is Beatrice. A name you don't hear much anymore these days. Where are all the Beatrices at? Well, at least one existed to inspire this beautiful tune here. I'm going to say peace and love, and I'll see you Monday morning.

0: 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My name is Alex, and it's time for the new format.
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0: 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Right here on Portland's Jazz Radio, KMHD, Jazz Without Boundaries. All right, happy Friday. Thank you to Rev Shines for a fantastic 180 minutes of music. Today on the new format, we are going to hear from Larry Willis, the incredible bongo band, Cool in the Gang, and so much new music. Tomoki Sanders, Danny Offline, Corey Vonville, Sam Frybush, and so much more in the 12 o'clock hour. So stay tuned for that. But we're going to start off the show just like this.

Portland's Jazz Radio, KMHD, the incredible Bongo Band right there doing a song entitled Pipeline from their Return of the Incredible Bongo Band album. In front of that, Lonnie Liston Smith and his group, The Cosmic Echoes, from the seminal album Astral, Traveling in Search of Truth, the name of that one. Speaking of the truth, from Coltrane's Sound, we heard John Coltrane with that classic quartet doing a beautiful rendition of Body and Soul, and I had to play it because last night over at the Old Church, Isaiah Collier and his quartet did a lovely, impeccable rendition of Body and Soul. Shout out to the 1905 and the Old Church and everybody who made that show happen. It was a spectacular night. I'm still feeling the vibrations. My name is Alex. It is the new format. Glad you are here. It is Friday, so let's get things up a notch and into the funky zone. How about that? Inner Crisis is the second album from keyboardist Larry Willis. He kind of came on the scene in the late 60s playing with everyone from Hugh Masekela to Jackie McLean. Did a lot of records as a side player, including with Joe Henderson and Robin Kenyatta, but also took the time to do some solo work. This is, again, from that 1974 album on Groove Merchant called Inner Crisis. Here's the Larry Willis doing Out on the Coast right here. Portland's Jazz Radio. Jazz without boundaries.

Happy Friday here on KMHD. It's the sound of The Roots from a project that they put out for free a while ago. Long while ago at this point. Dilla Joints. Where they replayed lots of productions from the late great J Dilla. That one called Hot Stuff. Paraphrasing. I'm back. In front of that, we heard Coolin' the Gang. Music is the message. Speaking of the message, pulled that off a record that the late great Carlton Jackson left to KMHD. And at the beginning of that set, we heard Larry Willis from his 1974 Groove Merchant record, Inner Crisis, a song called Out on the Coast. Maybe you're going to the coast this weekend. Whatever you're cooking up, if you need some suggestions, you can always check out our website, kmhd.org, and our robust live events calendar. While you're there, you also see our latest record store rundown is up. This month, we are focusing that spotlight on Exile Records out in Beaverton. They left us a great stack of records to play. Speaking of stacks, the first record I'm going to play right now from that stack is from a group called 24 Karat Black. They were originally a group out of Cincinnati known as the Ditalians, and they were reimagined as 24 Karat Black by Dale Warren, who was an orchestrator for not only Motown, but for Stax Records. They only put out one album, and it was out on the Isaac Hayes imprint under the Stax record label, entitled Enterprise. And it is a rare groove treat, and we're going to hear the theme. This is how the whole album concludes, the 24 Karat Black theme, right here on KMHD. Portland's Jazz Radio. 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

MHD, Jazz Without Boundaries. That is Butcher Brown and Nicholas Payton pushing the boundaries of Freddie Freeloader, the classic tune from Kind of Blue. It appears on the new album from Butcher Brown and Nicholas Payton called A Supreme Blue, where they do all the tunes from A Love Supreme and Kind of Blue and give them a 2026 revamp. In front of that, we heard the title track, and also the last song from 24 Karat Black's incredible album, Ghetto Misfortune's Wealth. That album in our possession for this month, thanks to Exile Records. They are getting our record store rundown focus. 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Alex here on the new format. I'm excited to share some music from Tomoki Sanders. It's right around the corner at the 12 o'clock hour, but taking us there in part will be Casa Overall, the great drummer, producer, rapper, and for a while, the employer of Tomoki Sanders. Tomoki was in Casa's band for quite some time and still, I believe, pops up from time to time with Casa. We're going to tune into another reimagining of a classic jazz song. This one is Casa taking on Freedom Jazz Dance, the tune written by Eddie Harris, made famous by Miles Davis. This appears on Casa's album from last year entitled Cream, right here on KMHD, Portland's Jazz Radio. Jazz

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1: 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It's a partnership between Mount Hood Community College, OPB, and you. It is hour two of the new format. It's time for the newness at noon. Okay, hour two here, and as promised, I have so much new music to get to. New sounds from Danny Offline, new sounds from Fonville Fribush R&B Organ Trio, and right up top of the 12 o'clock hour from Tomoki Sanders, another single. This one is called Jazz Is Just a Game, featuring Nicholas Payton, Melanie Charles, right here on KMHD.

89.1 FM KMHD, Sound of Oma. That's Mia Garcia and Haley Neiswanger from their album On Loving Earth, that one called Mama's Knee. Speaking of Haley, Haley's out on the road with Nate Smith, and we heard Nate Smith and his collective fathers. That is Nate Smith, Kenny Beats, Cartoons, and Kiefer from their self-titled album. We heard The Leak, and at the start of that set of sounds, Tomoki Sanders, a new single that just came out, Jazz Is Just a Game, featuring Nicholas Payton on the trumpet, Melanie Charles on the vocals. Alex here on the new format. It is Friday, and as we do, according to strict orders from the baby boomer, we groove on Fridays. Don Was, the eclectic bassist and producer, put out an album with his pan-Detroit ensemble called Groove in the Face of Adversity. So let's groove with Don Was and the pan-Detroit ensemble. This song called You Asked, I Came, right here on KMHD. Portland's Jazz Radio. 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

KMHD. That's the sound of Karate Boogaloo. They have a brand new album that is out on October 9th entitled Access All Areas. That song called Booger's Bounce of Joy. In front of that, we heard the Altons, Love You Like That, the name of the song from the South Los Angeles-based group. And Don Was in the Pan Detroit Ensemble, getting us grooving from their album Groove in the Face of Adversity, that one called You Asked, I Came. I'm Alex. I'm here on the new format here at KMHD. 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It's Bandcamp Friday. When you purchase music, 100% of the proceeds go to the artist. And today, you could buy the Fonville Fribush R&B Organ Trio album. It is out today. It's called Blue Collar Jazz. They are bringing that experience to the Jack London Review. That show is happening later in October, on October 25th. You can see information on our calendar at our website. But let's hear some of that music. That is Corey Fonville on the drums, Sam Fribush on the big old Hammond B3 organ, getting some help from guitarist Alan Good Parker rounding out the trio. Here's No Stress right here. KMHD. 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

from the Joy EP. That was Isaiah Collier, When the Dust Settles, that name of that song. Very appropriately titled, very different vibration than what we heard at the Old Church. Again, thank you to the Old Church in the 1905 and Isaiah Collier for such a great night of music last night. In front of that, we heard Danny Offline, going to be playing next Friday here in Portland. That is from Danny's brand new album, Lover's Discourse, that one called Ouch. And speaking of new music, Fonville and Frybush R&B Organ Trio, Blue Collar Jazz, the name of the album, that one called No Stress, featuring the guitarist Alan Good Parker. And you can see that live in the flesh over at the Jack London Review. That is happening on October 25th. Information about all those shows and so many more, always on our website, kmhd.org, under that live events calendar. I'm looking at it right now, and I'm seeing that the Merkaba Brotherhood, that is Brown Calvin and Roman Norfleet, they are playing with Kelly's Future over at the Portland Arts Collective. It's happening at 7:30 tonight. Let's hear a little bit from the Merkaba Brotherhood from their self-titled album, also available on Bandcamp, and it is Bandcamp Friday. 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

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That one called First Light. Reservoir coming to town alongside Matt Gold playing over at the Show Bar on October 23rd. You can see info about that and other shows on our website, kmhd.org. Check out that live events calendar, including tonight over at the Portland Arts Collective at 122 Northwest Couch Street. You can see the Merkaba Brotherhood, who we also heard from, a song called Angelic Beings. I am just about out of time. It is always a blast to hang out. Hopefully you have great things scheduled for your weekend, including seeing some live music and including hanging out with Anthony Dean Harris, who is up next with The Smooth Ride, taking you all the way into the soulful strut with the Baby Boomer. Head Nod's got the Head Nod show. Noah with the Common Groove, and Tom D'Antoni's gonna like it like that, and all that great music available for you because of people just like you who support KMHD. I'm gonna leave with one last tune. This is Coco Roco getting the remix treatment here from Ludigi Luna. It's called Never Lost. I'll see you on Monday. Have a great weekend. KMHD, Jazz with

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It's a partnership between Mount Hood Community College, Oregon Public Broadcasting, and you. I'm Anthony Dean Harris, and we're going on a smooth ride. Whether you're up to something or up to nothing, I'm glad to be up to it with you. Weekday afternoons, exploring all the twists and turns of this Jazz Without Boundaries sound, and always keeping it smooth. Let's go someplace with Portico Quartet's Endless.

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For the 2017 album, Art in the Age of Automation. That's the Portico Quartet with Endless. A KMHD, 89.1 FM. We will celebrate jazz without boundaries. Good afternoon. I'm Anthony Dean Harris. We're hanging out together on this Friday afternoon. The week is just about finished. We got a great 3 hours ahead of us, and the sun is out. So, hey, it's a wonderful time to listen to some jazz music together. Thanks so much to Alex Newman for another great couple of hours. That was a really great new format. Thanks so much to you for making great radio all together in the first place, if you're part of this rhythm section. 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And I just want to say thank you for letting us do all this together. If you're looking for Nicole D'Amato, you may have missed her this morning from 5 to 6 a.m. doing the early set, so make sure you don't miss her in old weekday mornings, and also make sure you don't miss her for a super jumbo extended edition of Songs for Cloud 9, now running from 10 a.m. to 2 p.m. on Saturdays and Sundays. And if you miss any of us, you can find us all at the archive of all of our shows over the last week at kmhd.org. But now the smooth ride is here for the next 3 hours, so let's hang out together and keep this same energy. Let's get some Latin vibes going right now with some Ray Barreto from the album of 1970, Head Sounds is the name of the album. Let's get some, let's get the blood pumping right now with Ray Barreto's Acid. KMHD, 89.1 FM, where we celebrate jazz without boundaries.

for the 1975 Columbia release, Native Dancer. That's Wayne Shorter on the saxophone and Milton Nascimento on the vocals with Miracle of the Fishes on KMHD 89.1 FM, where we celebrate jazz without boundaries. We heard from Brother Jack McDuff before that from the 1963 album Brother Jack at the Jazz Workshop Live! We heard Jive Samba from Brother Jack McDuff before that Wayne Shorter, Milton Nascimento tune. And at the top of the set, we started things off hot with some Ray Barreto from the 1968 album Acid. We got the title track of Acid from Ray Barreto at the top of that set of the Smooth Ride. I'm Anthony Dean Harris, and I'm keeping the Smooth Ride rolling and listening to a different saxophonist to start off this next set of the Smooth Ride, and also looking at our events calendar at kmhd.org/live-events/events-calendar. Branford Marsalis and his quartet and Diane Reeves are going to be coming to town to Revolution Hall this Sunday, October 11th. You can see more information about that show and others around town at our events calendar at kmhd.org. To play something just to give you a mind about that show happening in a couple of weeks, let's hear something from the new album that just dropped on Blue Note. It's called Dedicated to You, as we are just wrapping up this month supreme celebrating the work of John Coltrane. And so is Branford Marsalis and Diane Reeves, as we hear Dedicated to You from Branford Marsalis and Diane Reeves. KMHD 89.1 FM, where we celebrate jazz without boundaries.

0: That's Ben Tucker on the bass. That's Art Blakey on the drums. For the 1959 Blue Note release, On View at the Five Spot Cafe, that is Kenny Burrell with If You Could See Me Now. On KMHD, 89.1 FM, where we celebrate jazz without boundaries. We heard from the Branford Marsalis Quartet, Branford Marsalis on the saxophone, and Diane Reeves on vocals from their new album just recently dropped on Blue Note, Dedicated to You, celebrating the work of John Coltrane, is dedicated to John Coltrane. We heard the title track of Dedicated to You from the Branford Marsalis Quartet and Diane Reeves. They'll be in town on Sunday, October 11th at Revolution Hall. More information about that show and others around town are at our events calendar at kmhd.org/live-events/events-calendar.
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0: I'm Anthony Dean Harris, and I'm keeping the smooth ride in a soft, light ballad direction right now for this next set. So let's get the piano of Wynton Kelly under our wings right now. For the 1953 album for Blue Note, New Faces, New Sounds, we're getting Wynton Kelly's Crazy He Cowls Me to get this next set of the smooth ride going on KMHD 89.1 FM, where we celebrate jazz without boundaries.

goodness gracious, Phyllis Hyman had a voice. For the 1978 album on Arista Records, Love Will Find a Way. That's a production of Norman Connors back in Pharoah Sanders and Phyllis Hyman with As You Are, a KMHD 89.1 FM, where we celebrate jazz without boundaries. We heard the guitar of Pat Metheny solo and doing everything off the 1979 ECM release. New Chautauqua is the name of the album. We heard Pat Metheny's Sueño con México before that Pharoah Sanders Phyllis Hyman tune. And at the top of the set, we heard the piano of Wynton Kelly, nice and soft and sweet, for the 1953 Blue Note release, New Faces, New Sounds, Wynton Kelly Piano Interpretations. We heard the piano interpretation of Crazy He Calls Me from Wynton Kelly at the top of that set of The Smooth Ride. I'm Anthony Dean Harris, and I got time here for one more tune to close out this first hour of this smooth ride that we're on together, but there's also a second and a third hour of the smooth ride to go. We're just powering through to this Friday afternoon, and there's all sorts of good times ahead of us, so let's share some more good times together. You can see all the good times that I had over the course of the last hour. You can see all of our good times all spelled out and delineated at our website and our playlist at kmhd.org/playlist, and so much more going on over the website at kmhd.org, so you should check all of that out. But once again, I'm Anthony Dean Harris, and I want you to check out this nice, sweet tune to close out this 1 o'clock hour of the smooth ride. It's written by Gary McFarlane, who plays the vibes. It's also got Cal Jader, who plays the vibes, off the 1973 fantasy release Last Bolero in Berkeley, as we get Cal Jader's Gary's theme, because that Gary is Gary McFarlane, to close out 1 o'clock. KMHD, 89.1 FM, where we celebrate jazz without boundaries.

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It's a partnership between Mount Hood Community College, Oregon Public Broadcasting, and your beautiful selves included too. I'm Anthony Dean Harris, been keeping the smooth ride rolling with Bobby Humphreys. Please set me at ease.

my feelings to hide. How will I know this is real? Usually I end up, foolishly I end up, giving all the love I own. Then to my dismay, to you, was just another day. You aren't even phone.

as Dorothy Ashby on the harp, as Larry Mizell producing for the 1975 album for Blue Note, Fancy Dancer. That's Bobby Humphrey with Please Set Me at Ease. Okay, KMHD, 89.1 FM, where we celebrate jazz without boundaries. We heard from Cal Jader before that off the 1973 fantasy release Last Bolero in Berkeley. We closed out 1 o'clock with Cal Jader's Gary's theme. That Gary is Gary McFarland. At the conclusion of the 1 o'clock hour and the top of that set of the Smooth Ride, I'm Anthony Dean Harris, and you may have a vehicle that's not setting you at ease. You may have a vehicle that's leaving your only mode of transportation to be dancing, and it may not be that fancy. 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And we say thank you for making more jazz radio happen as we make more of this jazz radio happen as we continue through this 2 o'clock hour right now and keep things soft. I think we're just in a nice cool breeze of a few sets right now. So let's keep that same energy with the saxophone of Lucky Thompson for the 1975 album Dancing Sunbeam, because we got a lot of dancing sunbeams right now throughout Portland. We're getting Lucky Thompson's A Lady's Vanity to keep this smooth ride rolling on KMHD 89.1 FM. Where we celebrate jazz without boundaries.

That's George Duke on the keys, Jeff Lee Johnson on the guitar. From her 2000 album on Capitol Records, Individuality, Can I Be Me? That's the vocal stylings of Rochelle Farrell with I Forgive You, a KMHD 89.1 FM, where we celebrate jazz without boundaries. We heard from Terrace Martin and Marcus Gilmore together, and also let's throw in a little bit of Keon Harold as well with them on their newly released album this year. Purpose is the name of the album. We heard Terrace Martin, Marcus Gilmore, and Keon Harold's Perspective of Purpose before that Rochelle Farrell tune. And at the top of the set, we heard the always soft and smooth saxophone of Lucky Thompson for the 1975 album on ABC Impulse. Dancing Sunbeam is the name of the album. We started off that set with Lucky Thompson's A Lady's Vanity. At the top of that set, The Smooth Ride. I'm Anthony Dean Harris, and you may have seen my face and the face of all my friends who make all this radio happen over at our various social media platforms. 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Follow us on all the things. But once again, I'm Anthony Dean Harris. I want you to follow this next set of The Smooth Ride as we keep things rolling along and still keep things light right now with the Monty Alexander 7, specifically Vince Charles on the steel drums, really just softening the heart right now. From the 1978 album Jamento, we're getting the Monty Alexander 7's Sugarloaf at Midnight on KMHD 89.1 FM, where we celebrate jazz without boundaries.

0: 1978 Columbia release, Loveland. That's Marcus Miller on the bass. He wrote that tune for Lonnie Liston Smith on the keys. That's Floating Through Space from Lonnie Liston Smith. At KMHD, 89.1 FM, where we celebrate jazz without boundaries. We heard Larry Coryell before that off the 1975 album, The Restful Mind. We heard Larry Coryell's title track, The Restful Mind, before that Lonnie Liston Smith tune. And at the top of the set, we heard from the Monty Alexander 7 from their 1978 album, Jamento is the name of the album. We heard Monty Alexander 7's Sugarloaf at Midnight at the top of that set of The Smooth Ride.
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0: I'm Anthony Dean Harrison, and it's about time to pick up the pace for this smooth ride here for a bit. So we need some Dorothy Ashby, because who doesn't always feel better listening to some Dorothy Ashby? For the 1968 album Afro Harping, we are picking up the pace with Dorothy Ashby's take on the Freddie Hubbard composition, Little Sunflower. 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

KMHD 89.1 FM, where we celebrate jazz without boundaries. For the 1977 album The Glitter of the City, that was Robert Shabazz on the saxophone, that was Charles King on the piano, that was Nate Jones on the drums, most specifically, that was Ron Everett on the trumpet. Off the 1977 album The Glitter of the City, that was Let Your Spirits Be Free from Ron Everett. And before that, we heard the always delightful harp of Dorothy Ashby from her 1968 album for Cadet Records, Afro Harping is the name of the album. We heard Dorothy Ashby's take on the Freddie Hubbard composition, Little Sunflower, at the top of that set of The Smooth Ride. I'm Anthony Dean Harris, and I got time here for one more tune to close out this 2 o'clock hour of This Smooth Ride. We've already got up a good lather going, so let's wash ourselves off through this 3 o'clock hour here of This Smooth Ride. I got a whole bunch more energy to give you and a lot more tunes. You can see all the tunes that I already played over the course of the last couple of hours. You can see all the tunes that we play over all of our hours at our playlist at kmhd.org/playlist. And the last tune to close out this 2 o'clock hour, This Smooth Ride, because we heard Dorothy Ashby take on Freddie Hubbard, so we might as well get the man himself to close out 2 o'clock. For the 1971 album on the CTI label, which means you showed off know was about to get funky, First Light is the name of the album. We're closing out 2 o'clock with Freddie Hubbard's Fantasy in D, Polar AC. On KMHD, 89.1 FM, where we celebrate jazz without boundaries.

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for the 1976 Columbia release, Romeo and Juliet. That's flautist Hubert Laws. He ain't got no sense. That's Guatemala Connection. A KMHD, 89.1 FM, where we celebrate jazz without boundaries, and where I'm going to celebrate that song every chance I get. We heard Hubert Laws also backing Freddie Hubbard before that from the 1971 album on CTI Records, which means you sure enough know that it was funky. First Light is the name of the album. We close out 2 o'clock with Freddie Hubbard's Fantasy in D, Polar AC. I'm Anthony Dean Harris, and I'm still re-catching my breath from that last set of The Smooth Ride, and I want to make sure that you catch your breath as you're scrolling through your phone, as you see all the things we got going on over at the website at kmhd.org, when you see everything that's happening over at our Blue Sky at kmhd.org, and also seeing us over at Instagram at kmhd jazz radio. 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We're on all the things. It's like we're on these airwaves right now. So once again, I'm Anthony Dean Harris, and I got one more hour of The Smooth Ride to go, so let's swing into this next hour of The Smooth Ride with the trumpet of Howard McGhee. From the 1961 album Dusty Blue, we're getting Howard McGhee's take on the Cole Porter tune, I Concentrate on You, to get this last hour of The Smooth Ride going on KMHD, 89.1 FM, where we celebrate jazz without boundaries.

KMHD 89.1 FM, where we celebrate jazz without boundaries. That was the beats of J Dilla. That was the drums of Questlove. That was the vocals of Erykah Badu from her 2000 album, Mama's Gun. That was Didn't You Know from Erykah. We heard from Pucho and his Latin Soul Brothers before that from the album Heat of 1972. We heard Pucho and his Latin Soul Brothers take on Wandering Rose before that Erykah Badu tune. And at the top of the set, we heard the trumpet of Howard McGhee off the 1961 album Dusty Blue. We heard Howard McGhee take on Cole Porter's I Concentrate on You at the top of that set of The Smooth Ride. I'm Anthony Dean Harris, and I'm here because you make this happen and possible with your ongoing monthly contributions if you are part of this rhythm section. And I hope that you are part of this rhythm section. If not, you should. Do all the things that we do over at kmhd.org. And I hope that you hit that donate now button in the top right-hand corner of the page. Spread the love and share the gift that keeps on giving that we all get to enjoy by joining this rhythm section so we can make sure that this Jazz Without Boundaries sound exists on the airwaves and your smart speaker waves out in the streets and the events calendar and all sorts of various ways this Jazz Without Boundaries sound lives with all of us. So let's get more of this Jazz Without Boundaries sound living with all of us as we continue along with this smooth ride and with the same gentle groove right now with some Woody Shaw off the 1978 Columbia release Rosewood. We're getting this next set of the smooth ride going with Woody Shaw's Every Time I See You on KMHD 89.1 FM, where we celebrate Jazz Without Boundaries.

0: and I felt the love. A KMHD, 89.1 FM, where we celebrate jazz without boundaries. We heard from Chris Schlarb and his group Psychic Temple from their second album together, Psychic Temple 2, released in 2013. We heard Hyacinth Thrash Quarter from the Psychic Temple. And at the top of the set, we heard from Woody Shaw off the 1978 Columbia release Rosewood is the name of the album. We started that set off with Woody Shaw's Every Time I See You at the top of that set of the Smooth Ride.
1: 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Thank you. And from Mount Hood Community College, celebrating 60 years of reaching new heights together with the community. 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
0: I'm Anthony Dean Harris, and I got time here for one more set and one more tune on this Smooth Ride that we're on together before the baby boomers definitely got you covered for the next couple of hours for another soulful strut. So let's lay down some runway. Let's continue this groove we got going with Tom Scott and the LA Express. From the 1975 album Tomcat, we're getting back fence catting with Tom Scott and the LA Express to get this last set of the Smooth Ride going. On KMHD, 89.1 FM, where we celebrate jazz without boundaries.

as Ronnie Laws on the saxophone with Let's Keep It Together on KMHD 89.1 FM, where we celebrate jazz without boundaries. We heard from Roy Ayers before that on the vibraphone off his 1982 Polydor release, Feeling Good is the name of the album. Feeling Good is the name of the tune, and hopefully how you feeling after you heard that Roy Ayers tune. And at the top of the set, we heard from Tom Scott and the LA Express from the 1975 album Tomcat. We heard Back Fence Cattin' from Tom Scott and the LA Express. At the top of that set, The Smooth Ride. I'm Anthony Dean Harris, and I got time here for one more tune to close out this smooth ride for this afternoon and for this week, essentially. But, oh, now that you all warmed up, oh, you ready and raring for the baby boom to take over for the next couple of hours. Oh, you got a good couple of hours ahead of you for another soulful strut. So, oh, we got good times ahead of us. You see all the good times we have behind us over the course of the last 3 hours. You can see all the good times we always have around here at our playlist at kmhd.org/playlist. And the last tune you're going to see listed on this smooth ride in this 3 o'clock hour is going to be from Horace Silver to keep this same groove going. From the 1975 Blue Note release, Silver and Brass, we're closing out this smooth ride with Horace Silver's The Sophisticated Hippie. 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It's been a good hang. You have a good weekend. Monday?

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A partnership between Mount Hood Community College, OPB, and you. It's Friday night. Time to get the weekend started off right with me, the Baby Boomer. Welcome to tonight's edition of the Soulful Strut, your source for the blues, funky jazz, and a little slice of classic R&B. I'll be here for the next 2 hours. Time to get strutting right here on KMHD. All right, my people of Portland, surrounding areas, and all y'all online. Yes, indeed, it is 4 o'clock here in the Rose City. Time for the Soulful Strut. I'm the Baby Boomer. I got the sounds to get us where we got to go, when it's time for us to go, but we got just about an hour. And things we got to do is warm up. We got a tradition. We got a thing we do. It is a very good habit. We groove, and we're going to keep doing it. That's how we roll.

The groove has got us. I feel you out there. The Gap Band. Open up your mind before this to JB's. It's the JB's monorail getting this groove going. The Crusaders, free as the wind. You're listening to the Soulful Stride. I'm the Baby Boomer. You know it. 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

Working that B3, that's Jimmy Smith there with High Heel Sneaker. Before that, the Players, Ohio Players, with Pain, Grant Green, getting it started, Sookie Sookie. 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

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A groove master. That's the way love goes. You gotta always pause. This is a groove. Maze with the voice of Frankie Beverly. Brother can sing. Happy feelings. Getting it all going. I had to go retro. I know it's autumn, but it's so nice out. Just a little summer madness. Cooling the gang. You know you're listening to Soulful Strut, and I'm the baby boomer. And this is Portland Jazz Radio, KMHD Gresham, where we do nothing but celebrate jazz without boundaries, right here at 89.1 FM. And we're streaming at KMHD.org, a partnership between Mount Hood Community College, OPB, and you. We're getting up here to the top of the hour, and woo, it's our time. You know what we got to do. Well, if you're new to it, get ready.